I'd rather hear how much you regret me and pray to God that you never met me than forget me.

0: WR3.
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0: 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So I was very lucky to get out. There's a lot of people that didn't get out. There's a lot of people coming down the stairs burnt up. It's bad.
1: Many heroic deeds this day. Those deeds we do not yet know. But police, firemen, ordinary citizens have performed their heroic deeds.

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1: Why are they pulling us out of here?
2: Because the Tower is leaning.
1: The North Tower is leaning.

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1: Oh, it's beautiful. But wait a minute, isn't this...
0: Shh. Yeah, yes it is.
1: But I thought the old lady dropped it into the ocean in the air.
0: Well, baby, I went down and got it for you.

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I miss you in my front seat. Still got sand in my sweaters from nights we don't remember. Do you miss me like I miss you? Messed around and got attached to you. Friends can break your heart too.